0: stars from back in the day to right now.
1: Ahoy!
0: It doesn't matter when, because they're all your Tejano songs. 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

0: Tejano 1600, Tucson's número uno for Tejano.
1: Y que se oiga el gritito, raza, ¿cómo estamos? Texas Outlaw Band dice, quiero volver contigo. As I've always said, it's either a good thing or a bad thing. 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And they're going to drop it? You know what I mean? 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
1: More Tejano hits back to back. It's Jay-Z on the radio. ¿Qué pasó, Rosa? ¿Cómo estamos? Disfrutando de la música. Just like that, it's quitting time. I'll be back tomorrow on your Tuesday. Y los dejo con una canción. It's a sad song, but I really like it. It's called ¿Por qué, Dios mío? Dime por qué. It's your número uno for Tejano. It's Jay-Z on the radio. See you tomorrow morning. Or actually, tomorrow afternoon.

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It's covered. 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
1: Muy buenos días. Good morning to you. So let's talk a little bit. I saw this show on Netflix that se llama Maternal Instinct. I don't know if you already saw it. It is a crazy documentary. Y ahorita te digo, I'll tell you all about it. It's a really sad, really sad ending on this documentary. But it's, ahorita te digo, Stephanie Lynn right now is your número uno for Tejano Prisionera de Amor.

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They're going to tell us all about it. Michael Salgado back in it again, all right? It is your número uno for Tejano. 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

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And the United States is going to be back on the field el viernes a las 2 de la tarde in the World Cup game. They looked fantastic last weekend. Vamos a ver si le siguen con Australia, all right? And if you want to not miss it, check it out on the iHeartRadio app. We're carrying every single match, all right? El viernes a las 2, it is your número uno for Tejano.

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1: 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It's Jay-Z on the radio. Corpus Christi, how you doing, Tucson? Thank you for listening to us. 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
0: It doesn't matter when, because they're all your Tejano songs. 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